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4: Baby, take it or leave it. 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Why you wanna be nearer?

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1: 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Our colors will fade eventually, so if our time is running now, day after day, we'll make the mundane a masterpiece. Oh my, my, oh my, my love, I take one look at you, you're taking me out.

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1: Pretty, pretty, pretty, pretty. This that pretty girl mantra, this that flaunt, you just touched on a